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Don't believe us? 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

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Metallica turned the page. Metallica drummer Lars Ulrich just scored big. He sold, he had adjoining mansions that he bought several years ago for like, you know, 30-something million, and just sold both of them for like 60-something million. So yeah, Lars is turning the page, and he's walking away with, you know, he doubled his investment pretty much. And when I turn the page, I see a bank statement that has a zero balance. Lars wins.

94 HJY, your home of rock and roll. It's Kevin. Coming up a couple of tunes from now. Van Halen, Sammy Hagar, Alex Van Halen. They have a little beef. Well, Alex has a beef with Sammy. Sammy's trying to take the high road, but we'll talk about it. Got the Offspring first, then some VH at HJY.

94 HJY, a dream become a nightmare. I remember back in the 80s when the Van Hagar incarnation of Van Halen formed, those guys were like just in love. They were buddy-buddy. They were hugging all the time, smiling and laughing and just loving each other. And we all know how that went down. And now, of course, Eddie passed away. Sammy and Eddie reportedly made their peace after having a lot of strife. Alex Van Halen, he's still pissed off at Sammy. And, you know, call them a complete idiot. And Sammy says, hey, come on, let's, you know, peace, brother. Let's put this behind us. But here's the thing, and this is why I kind of side with Alex a little bit. Sammy Hagar's 2011 autobiography, Red, My Uncensored Life in Rock, he really went after Eddie Van Halen and just, you know, to a lot of skeletons in the closet, exposed Eddie's really dark and sometimes insane side, his addictive side.

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of a guy who has lots of money, a fast car, and listens to 94HJY. 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

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Alice in Chains, Man in the Box. I don't normally get a lot of requests for Alice in Chains, so I played that one, and it was, well, it's from a woman named Alice. So maybe there's, maybe it's more about self-interest. Maybe Alice doesn't really like the band. Maybe she's just egotistical and likes to hear her name. Whatever. You got your way, Alice, all right?

0: 94HJY, it's Rival Sons with Shooting Stars. Whenever he sings that last elongated note, we'll just listen to it again briefly. Ever be. I think of the song that was released, I think it was in the 80s, as a ballad called When I'm With You by a band called Sheriff. And the lead singer had a large set of lungs in the end. So I start thinking, you know what would be really annoying is these two ending a song doing a duet. Ever be.
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Hendrix with Foxy Lady, and the new Doug and Jen morning show debuted this week. And if you think that Doug and myself and Jim Shorts are Foxy Ladies, well, wait till you see Jen.

94 HJY, your home of rock and roll. Journey, yes. So Journey singer Arnel Pineda, you know, I guess there's probably a good chance that he won't be with the band anymore. And of course, that guy had a pretty fairy tale ride, right? I mean, Steve Perry out of the band years ago. Journey sees Arnel in a YouTube video in a Journey tribute band. They're like, wow, this guy has got some chops. They reach down and grab him from the pits of anonymity. Next thing you know, he's the lead singer of the band that he was in a tribute band for. He'd probably love for his entire life. So it's kind of cool, right? Like, you can literally in this world, you can dream of being like, he could have said one day, I can't wait. I would love it if I

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It's 94HJY, your home of rock and roll. And yeah, we try to have fun on this show pretty much exclusively, right? We don't get very serious, but obviously we have to talk about the fact that today is the 25th anniversary of 9/11, and it's a very somber thing, but you can never forget, as they say, and we won't. We'll talk about it coming up right now. The Stones and the Stars, HJY.

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94HJY, home of rock and roll. It's Kevin. So, yeah, Danzig, this tune here, Mother. Danzig, of course, guy with a very big voice, but a rather diminutive man, I guess, around 5'3", which I'm sure was a relief to his mother because, you know, she had a probably fairly easy labor and delivery. Him being that small, I'm sure there wasn't any need to do a cesarean section. A baby that tiny, he's just gonna kind of fall right out, right?

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94 HJY, you're a home of rock and roll. And coming up, we're going to talk a little bit about the Patriots. Of course, they're not playing this Sunday because they got their little mess of a game in on Wednesday night. But HJY, we're going to be doing the usual Bud Light thing where we go out and about to different locations and we host these games with Bud Light. I'll tell you more about that coming up. It's 94 HJY.

94 HJY, your home of rock and roll. Guns N' Roses right there. I think one of my biggest challenges in radio and working in rock and roll is, like, if I have to write out or do a post about Guns N' Roses, I constantly have to go online and Google whether the apostrophe comes before the N or after the N in Guns N' Roses. So I should have that down by now. I don't.

0: 94 HJY. Hope that upbeat ditty gets you in the mood for the weekend, right? Hope you're feeling good as we head into the weekend. Hope you enjoy it. Hope you stay safe. And I hope you join us on the all-new Doug and Jen morning show on Monday. We kick that off. I'll be there for that as their producer and, well, just overall pal with Jim Shorts. Then I'll be back here 7 to midnight. So
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94 HJY, your home of rock and roll. It's Ryan. Welcome to your weekend, everybody. Now, it's not as long as the last one, but I'd rather not talk about how you have to go back to work on Monday on a Friday night. It just doesn't feel right to me. Besides, that's why I got the Tom Petty here, to make you feel better about the whole thing.

0: Your home of rock and roll, 94HJY. It's Ryan. I'm going to educate you all on the finer points of international law. Actually, scratch that. I'm just going to tell you that porn is illegal in Ukraine. Feels like that's info you guys can use. But the thing of changing their mind, yeah, Ukrainians' OnlyFans models make so much cash, the government wants to tax them. And because, like, OnlyFans' parent company is in the UK, that's how it's technically not illegal. Yeah, it's like driving drunk on vacation. Yeah, almost 8,000 Ukrainians are making money off OnlyFans. They got to have some beautiful women. And beautiful men, probably. I don't know. The site doesn't discriminate. I was going to get on the Ukrainian government because this feels like something that can wait until after a war is over. But hey, they want to use the taxes to fund the defense. So make some money on Ukrainian OnlyFans. Watch that cash get used to buy a drone. What a sentence. Isn't the future great?
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94HJY. I like to think the songs we play tell a story. Foo Fighters, All My Life, followed up by Queen, Under Pressure. So all my life, I've been under pressure. Yeah, that tracks.

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Only if you're a small child, an old lady, or a wuss bag. 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

0: It's Ryan here on your home of rock and roll, 94HJY. Gen Z thinks millennials are the new boomers. Yeah, take another crack at the internet, kids. You went ahead and skipped Gen X like they're nothing. I don't know, maybe I'm a traditionalist when it comes to like generational bitching, but we work sequentially when we discuss who the annoying old generation is. This is probably more that like millennials are annoying Gen Zers than us actually like, you know, doing something like destroying the economy. Because like some of the stuff Gen Z is listing here, yeah, guys, maybe we do cool it with the Harry Potter references, or maybe we stop talking about how great the 90s were. But like, giving us blame for both hustle culture and hipster culture, that feels counterintuitive. I will apologize for Disney adults, though, but every generation has those, and yes, every generation avoids vacationing with them. At least we all can agree on that.
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I know it's late night, but you guys should still be checking out 94SJY.com. We have so many contests on there. I don't even have enough time to go through them all. I mean, Godsmack, Mohegan Sun Arena. I mean, Smashing Pumpkins, TD Garden. Hell, Journey's playing at the Amp soon. Again, get your name in there, win some tickets, and thank your home of rock and roll later. It really is that easy.

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94HJY. Brutal game for the Pats on Wednesday, but I think that's just because it was Wednesday football, man. It shouldn't happen. It's an abomination. It's an affront to God. I don't know. I just feel like I need to blame something other than Drake May. I just can't get mad at that guy.

0: New Girl Scout cookie alert. Anyone else like they need to tell us this in September? You know, build up that anticipation of gaining 25 pounds in February. Well, actually, it's not you so much this time. They're coming for your dog's waistline. Yeah, newest cookie's a dog treat. Patch Pals. Blueberry muffin flavored cookie for dogs. I never knew dogs actually like blueberries. I'm going to have to ask Kylo for his thoughts. But we are playing with fire here. I mean, you're going to sell these right next to my Do-Si-Dos, right next to my Samoas. Yeah, Girl Scout Inc., in case you haven't noticed, the country ain't right. People are critically thinking challenged. And someone is eating these by accident, guaranteed. They also debuted a new oatmeal cookie, so the dogs are getting blueberry muffins, the humans are getting the oatmeal, right? Yeah, I shouldn't have shown my dog, though, because now I'm on the hook for 5 boxes. And that was my Thin Mint budget, too. It's 94HJY.
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4: Next. Hey, Alfie. What can I get for you?
5: Hey, Nora. Just a nice latte, please. How was your weekend?
4: Not bad, thanks. Mainly working here. You?
5: 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Well, I was battling gods in the afterlife realm, and after lunch, I fought mercenaries. Ooh, could I get oat milk with that latte, please?
4: Yeah, of course.
5: 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Ooh, and I'll grab an almond croissant, too.
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I'm thinking you horror fans should probably listen to Doug and Jen next week. They're going to have your chance to win tickets to Silver Scream Con 5. That's October 2nd through the 4th up at the DCU Center in Worcester. You get to meet horror icons like Linda Blair, David Arquette, Malcolm McDowell, Juliette Lewis, and more. So make sure you're tuning in. And it's all brought together by Ice Nine Kills.

94HJY, I got a bit of a Hollywood kind of random fact for you tonight. Bruce Willis was actually up for the role of Sam in the movie Ghost, but he turned it down because he didn't really understand why the main character being dead for most of the movie would make sense. So the role went to Patrick Swayze, and the Swayze killed it. And then 9 years later, Bruce starred in The Sixth Sense, so, 9 years is a long time to stay scared of a role.

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we've all got something inside of us that makes us unique. 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

94HJY, Mammoth, I'm All Right on your home of rock and roll. I did want to sneak in some late night Blue Oyster Cult, or early morning Blue Oyster Cult. Really, the world is your oyster when it comes to that decision.

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0: Your home of rock and roll, 94HJY. McDonald's did not embrace their inner basic selves. Decided for the first time in a decade, they're not serving a pumpkin spice latte in their restaurant this fall. I know, it's scandalous. It was replaced by caramel apple pie, which doesn't sound like a latte flavor, but what do I know? I get the same dunks iced every day. Does this mean the country is finally like done with pumpkin spice? Because I'm going to venture no. There is an aisle in Target that has pumpkin spice trash bags. But nah, this is probably just Mickey D's getting ahead of it. Pumpkin spice may be on the outs, and apple's probably coming over as the new fall flavor. I mean, I'm down for that, sure. Pumpkin beer, not terrible. But think of how drunk you can get off of cider. I may have taken this completely out of the coffee shop world debate that this started in, but I thought I'd put it in terms you guys would understand.
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94HJY. I've got a new state ranking to go over after some Def Leppard, but yeah, you know, it's the loudest, quietest states, and I know you're already thinking Rhode Island. Ryan, you live here. It's probably going to be a pretty high ranking, and I think you're going to be quieted by how surprised you are.

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And coming up this week, Doug and Jen have your chance to win tickets to Silver Scream Con. It's October 2nd through the 4th at the DCU Center in Worcester. You can meet horror icons like Lydia Blair, David Arquette, Malcolm McDowell, Juliette Lewis, and more, all brought together by Ice Nine Kills. So tune in with Doug and Jen this week for your chance to win tickets to Silver Scream Con this October.

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0: Pearl Jam on 94.2 HJY, and we got to talk because the Emmys are Monday night. And I know I'm extremely biased here, but I am rooting hard for The Pitt, of course. It actually leads the drama categories this year with 25 nominations, and they're already off to a pretty good start. The Pitt picked up 4 Emmys at an early ceremony, including Ernest Hardin Jr. He won guest actor for playing his role as Louis on The Pitt. So clearly I'm hoping Monday turns into like a full-blown Pitt victory lap. But no, there are a ton of amazing shows that are nominated this year. But, you know, this one's just, you know, The Pitt's just giving me everything that I need. So I'm fully committed. You know, not committed to an insane asylum yet, though.
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Bush on 94HJY. What's going on? You're hanging here with your best bud, Steph. And coming up, we are talking tolerance breaks. Why you may need one, what the benefit is. More on that after

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1: Yeah.

Spooky season, it's upon us. And so, you know, I mean, it's for me 24/7. So it's never too early to start talking about a Halloween party. And 94HJY's Metal Zone welcomes Purchase Street Records Halloween party on Sunday, November 1st at the Met in Pawtucket. So you'll get to see All Sinners and Morning Noise featuring Steve Zing of Danzig and Samhain with special guest Pink Acoustic Rock and Roll. 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The show starts at 7. 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

0: Okay, guys, listen to this one. Apparently, booty calls have a kind of like less scandalous cousin now, the foodie call. So it's when somebody agrees to go on a date, mostly because they just want the free meal. According to this new survey, about 30% of daters admit that they've done it. And sometimes it's not even necessarily about using someone for dinner either. Apparently, some people will just set up a date because they just want someone to go out to eat with. I don't think I've ever like participated in a foodie call, but honestly, like 30% is kind of higher than I expected. I don't know. All right. So I get
1: Doug and Jen mornings.
2: There are things that heterosexual men don't like doing with one another because it freaks them out. I think a lot of them also are afraid they might like it. Like, you know what I mean? Like, I'm a heterosexual guy. Oh, I really like you. So strong, protecting me from the rain.
3: All right. What if you're out to eat, like you and your friends, you go out to get a beer and a drink or something? What if they hold their fork out to you, say, got to try this?
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3: 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Here's the scenario. Your flight is canceled. You and your friend, the airline's going to put you up in a hotel for the night.
2: 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You get on the floor. Part of it is guys are big. Guys are gross, too. You know what I mean? Like, I have shared hotel rooms with friends.
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2: 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And then it's just like, it smells like a slaughterhouse. You know, I don't want that right next
3: That's
2: to me.
3: Disgusting.
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You're hanging here with Steph, and we have got to talk about aliens. Are they living amongst us? Perhaps, yes. They could be here right now. I got to tell you what this UFO researcher found. Coming up after Elton John.

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0: Gosh, what a gorgeous day out. You can feel it. Fall is in the air. And if you're getting ready to make your autumn bucket list, now's the time, right? Start planning. And I love that idea. Plan ahead, right? We got the classics, the apple picking, the pumpkin patches, the corn mazes, fall hikes to see some foliage, or maybe you go on a drive, movie nights with cider or a cider mimosa, may I recommend, if you are of the legal age. You know, baking pumpkin treats, you know, all the fun, cozy things. And there's one thing I do want to add to my list this year, though. They have, like, these Halloween advent calendars, too. And I'm like, ooh, that sounds fun. I guess they're having a huge moment right now. So, you know, they like to have the ones for Christmas. But these are for Halloween. And they have everything from, you know, candies and crafts, which I would love, to even horror movie collectibles, murder mysteries. They have, like, little light-up haunted houses that reveal more as October goes on. Those are so cute. My friend and I actually just painted our own haunted houses. We gave them little, like, yards and everything. Mine's got a cute little truck full of pumpkins in the front. And there's a table with, of course, a crystal ball on it because
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6: 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Two massive title fights headline the card, including slap fighting legend Wolverine. Also on the card is

It's Allison Chains on 94HJY, your home of rock and roll. You're kicking it here with your best bud, Steph. And I've got some tips next time you go to the dispensary, what to ask your bud tender. More on that coming up after Shinedown.

Rolling Stones on 94HJY, your home of rock and roll, where we're also hooking you up with concert tickets. Lots of them. Still got some great shows coming around. Black Smoke at Indian Ranch on September 30th. We have got Government Mule and Friends, Mule Year's Eve, coming to MGM Music Hall at Fenway this December. 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

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I know you have a busy social calendar, so I want to give you a heads up about this, all right? It's a week away. Next Saturday, Newport International Boat Show is happening, and you'll be able to check out Doug and Jen down there next Saturday afternoon from 3 to 5. Yeah, they're going to be swinging down there, checking out all the boats. Doug's going to be wishing that he was a boat captain with his little dinghy. 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

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HJY's Metal Zone welcoming Pertry Street Records Halloween Party. It's happening Sunday, November 1st at the Met in Pawtucket. All Sinners playing, Morning Noise is playing, and it's an all-ages show. 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

0: It's 94 HJY, your home of rock and roll. Jen's going to be all over this. Yes, Brock's, they're releasing a candy corn perfume this fall. It's called Ode to Candy Corn, and it'll be available at $22 at the candycornseason.com while supplies last. There's going to be two drops, just a heads up. First batch is going to be released September 22nd, and the second will be available October 1st. Unclear how many they're going to be making available. So what does it smell like? Well, they say it swirls together notes of creamy vanilla, spun sugar, and honey to capture the coziness of fall in every spray. If that interests you, yeah, set up a calendar.
1: Doug and Jen, mornings.
2: There are things that heterosexual men don't like doing with one another because it freaks them out. I think a lot of them also are afraid they might like it. Like, you know what I mean? Like, I'm a heterosexual guy. Oh, I really like you. So strong, protecting me from the rain.
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Rock and Shock. Remember that back in the day? Used to be up in Worcester, had a bunch of great actors, some of your favorite horror movies, plus a bunch of rock bands playing over at the Palladium and the DCU Center. Well, that unfortunately ended. 2025 was the last year they're doing that. But this year is another one, Silver Scream Con 5, October 2nd through the 4th, DCU Center in Worcester. Going to have horror icons like Linda Blair, David Arquette, Malcolm McDowell, Juliette Lewis. And if you want to go, Doug and Jen, they're going to be hooking you up with tickets all next week. It's 94HJY.

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Patriots off this weekend. They played Wednesday. They don't get another game until the 20th. I'll let you know how you can win those Patriots tickets coming up. 94 HJY, your home of rock and roll.

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